getting your favourites for breakfast. Gina and Maddie are right here. Now, this morning, Steph and Spencer, she won $5,000 in Gina and Maddie's 5K pop quiz. It's back to my morning from 7 a.m. as they broadcast live too from Blue Haven Public School to celebrate Book Week. I don't

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2: I was talking this morning with producer Ash. I don't know how it came up.
3: But I don't know how it came up either.
2: I think we're talking about dancing, and you said you keep something weird in your boot.
4: You said you have tight hamstrings, Suze.
2: Well, that's how it started.
4: And yeah. Okay. And then Ash goes, I'd be offended. I'm a dancer. And Suze and I could not believe that our producer Ash was a dancer.
5: I'd believe that.
3: Yeah. So then I let slip that I've got a pair of tap shoes in the back of my car.
5: Oh, wow. Yeah.
2: When was the last time you used your tap shoes?
3: Oh, I used them about 6 months ago, and

What a morning. Gina and Maddie live from Blue Haven Public School for Book Week. And now I've got your chance to win $20,000 in Gina and Maddie's Secret Sound. We're playing real soon. First, though, feel good.